0: 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This is Northern Capacity Group Depot. 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
1: Northern Capacity Group Big Phil rating you 5 out of 5. 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
0: Viacom, I've got the St. Arnold Kindergarten here doing a tour, and we'd just like a radio check, please. 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Thank you, Viacom.

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1: Roger, Pumper 68 for yourself and Pumper 67B. It's located at the Ballarat Community Health Facility. The alarm, correction, the job's been phoned in from the alarm monitoring company. They've stated the site should be disarmed, so there should be someone on scene to let you in. However, they're not on scene themselves. So the best access will be off Vickers Street and very limited details otherwise.
0: Be all noted.
3: Pumper 68, copy all further.
1: Roger.

0: Michael from FRV, 567B is on scene, now known as Victor Street Control. Fire ground will be 296.
1: Roger, Victor Street Control, fire ground channel 296. And Victor Street Control, fire ground message.
0: Set.
1: Victor Street Control, we've had Sebastopol Brigade not yet respond. Would you like them replaced?
0: Negative this stage, Viacom.

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1: 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We have actually just now received a call from someone on scene. They're now saying that there was a technician on site doing testing.
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0: Right, Flycom, the panel currently isn't in alarm, so we'll have all the alarm coming code 3, please.
1: Roger, all on coming code 3 out to you, Papa 68.
0: Roger.

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0: 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Priority to the panel, Catherine McKinley College, 164 Barclay Street, Bendigo.
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0: Falcon, please note on the chronology, I've had the isolate zone for detector form and handover scene form number 22077 has been given to a school representative and Pumper 73BA is receiving.
1: Roger, Barclay Street Control, you've had to isolate Zone 4, Detector 4, handover form 22077 given to a school rep. Just for your information, the alarm is still showing in alarm status as well.
0: All right, Falcon. Papa 73A will remain on scene and available on event.
1: Roger.

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0: Flagon, could you please ascertain the status of the FIP?
1: Roger, it's just clicked over to normal for us.
0: Thank you, Flagon. As stated earlier, we have still disabled the FIP and the fire services en route.
1: Roger, thank you.

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0: Varifrån framför sist och sist is out to the smoke alarm operating corner Clare Street and Luke's Link in Darley.
1: Roger, Pumper 56. For yourself and Pumper 55, when they turn out, your firing channel will be 15-15. Callers advise there's nil persons opening the door. It's not known how long it's been operating for, possibly 5 minutes or over. Single-story brick structure. It's not known if anyone's injured.
0: Roger, Pumper 56 is out.

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1: Back to Smash Mountain, send.
0: Smash Mountain, right to the Smoke Alarm, operating Clark Street in Valley.
1: Roger, thanks, Smash Pumper. We have at the intersection of Clark's and Luke's Link. Call us as it's not known if there's any smoke or fire. No persons are opening the door. It's not known how long it's been operating for, potentially over 5 minutes, a single-story brick structure.
0: Roger.
2: Fire comeback, Smash 22, out to the same.
1: Roger, back to Smash 22.

0: Mike, on Combined Second 1, responding to an alarm operating Clark Street Loop Road in Darley, Code 1.
1: Roger, Commander Tango 1, it's not known if there's any smoke or fire. No persons are opening the door. It's not known how long the alarm's been operating for, potentially over 5 minutes. The single-story brick structure.

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1: Valley Control, send.
0: We're back with Senator Williams. Investigation in the corner of Luke's Link, Concord in Dali, and the CRAP to follow.
1: Roger, Lieutenant Williams investigating, same with CRAP.
0: Yeah, CRAP, Lieutenant Williams, got a single-story brick dwelling, smoke alarms operating, no sign of smoke or fire. Crews are just attempting to determine if there's anyone inside or if there's any access to the property. CRAP police, thanks, as we may need to force entry. All oncoming code 3, and you can cancel FRV, thanks.
1: Roger, CIDREP, Lieutenant Williams, single-story brick building, no sign of smoke or fire. Crews attempting to determine if anyone's home or access. All oncoming code 3 and cancel FRV. 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
0: We're back, DJ Williams, false alarm spot. Number 9 Clark Street in Darley.
1: Roger, DJ Williams, false alarm spot, amendment address 9 Clark Street.
0: Roger, crews have checked the property, no sign of smoke or fire, and it's been handed back to the manager, a Danielle Jones from TNK Disability.
1: Roger, all noted.

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1: Transport at 70 cents.
0: We just came across an NBA on the corner of Princess Street and Banyan Street, Warrnambool. Can you just respond to Pumper 70 and AV?
1: Roger, I've got Princess Street and Banyan Street in Warrnambool, Victoria. So anyone trapped or injured?
0: Negative for traps.
1: Roger, and do you have any patient email details for AV?
0: Not at this stage.
1: Roger, so I've got AV collection with Pumper 70 and AV required on the corner of Princess Street and Banyan.

0: is leaking from the vehicle, unknown type, and smoke is issuing from the engine. It's blocking one lane. I believe both petrol vehicles. Call as a passerby.
1: Papa 68, copy, go further.
2: 68, acknowledge. 67B, apologies, acknowledge.
3: John Papa 67A is out to the FIP, Alfred Lodge, 126 Cuthbert's Road, Alfred.
0: Roger, Papa 67A.

0: Viacom Hazmat 68 turning out to FIP Alfreton Lodge 126 Cuffs Road, code 1.
1: Roger, Hazmat 68.
0: Viacom Pumper 78 mobile to the vehicle accident, Princess Street, Banyan Street, Warrnambool.
1: Roger, Pumper 78. It's come as a fire call from your transporter advising Neil trapped, and they just requested yourself an AV to attend.
0: Roger, all noted.

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1: Papa 78 sends.
0: Viacom, is there a control point already established?
1: Negative at this stage.
0: Roger, Viacom. Papa 78 is on scene, now known as Banyan Street Control. Fire ground channel is 339.
1: Roger, Banyan Street Control, fire ground 339.

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0: Can you just respond to police, city sedan as well?
1: Roger, why are the police required?
0: Traffic Control.
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0: Mike on Winery, tanker 2's out, reported car issuing smoke, result of an accident, follow out Link Road.
1: Roger, Winery, tanker 2, caller's advised, it's a 2-vehicle accident, there's a female driver still inside the vehicle with chest pain, approximately 70 years old, conscious and breathing, no further injuries, still trapped. Smoke is coming from the engine with fluid leaking from the vehicle. Both airbags have deployed. It's blocking one lane. Caller believes both vehicles are petrol. Mill structures involved.
2: Right, go on, Windery, Pumper. One, out to the same.
1: Roger, Windery, Pumper one.
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0: Park Home, we're back from Senior Station Officer Glakey of an incident under control intersection of Banyan Street and Princess Street in Warrnambool.
1: Roger, this is a Glatsky incident under control, Princess Street, Banyan Street in Warrnambool.
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0: Welcome, we're back from Station Officer Howlett of an incident under control at Ring Road in Wendouree. As reported, we've got one female, approximately 70 years of age, receiving O2 therapy for being a little bit shaken up. Nil persons are trapped at this point. Any oncoming can deco through.
4: Roger, we're back. Station Officer Howlett, incident under control. One female, 70-year-old, receiving O2 therapy. Nil persons trapped. Oncoming code 3 out to you, Wendouree Tanker 2.
5: Wendouree Tanker 2 received.

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1: Falco, I'm Copy, that's Gerard Control, with that.
0: Copy, that's Gerard Control, send.
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0: Viacom, motor platform 67 turning out to a washaway, 15 Erard Street, Ballarat Central.
1: Roger, ladder platform 67. Caller states that a diesel leaking from their vehicle is a Holden Captiva wagon. It's grey in colour. We do have a registration if you require it. It's parked out on the street outside of that address. It's not causing any traffic hazard. They stated to have lost half a tank of fuel. The diesel is leaking north and around the corner, we're being advised.
0: Roger, Flycon. We should be able to find that if you've seen Erard Street.
1: That's affirmative.
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0: but I can't verify it's on 67. I'm turning down and as air out straight control.
1: Roger, air out straight control.
2: Well, I can't ring road control message.
1: Ring road control, send.
2: Has AV been dispatched to this call?
1: Roger, stand by. I'll have a quick gander. Ring road control, that's affirmative. It's been given to a unit from AV, and I can see police are also trying to get an ETA out of them. I'll try chase them up as well.
2: Roger, thanks. Yeah, as reported before, we've got a 70-year-old female here, still on O2 therapy, still a bit shaken up.
1: Roger.

0: Qualcomm Arrow Strike Control, what is that?
1: Arrow Strike Control, send.
0: We're back from leaving firefighter Martin, the 15 Arrow Street, Ballarat Central. Incident stop. We've got a silver cap Tiva that's just let go of a bit of diesel from the fuel pump. Won't require any other assistance. We're just waiting until pumper 67A turns up with some absorbent.
1: Roger, Arrow Street Control. We're back leading firefighter Martin. Incident stop. Silver cap Tiva let go of some diesel from fuel pump. And just confirming, have you made that communication to 67A?
0: Not yet, no. When they're released from their next job, if they can come to us, that'd be handy.
1: Roger, we'll let them know. Out to you, pumper 67A.

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1: Same.
0: Papa 67, I just from Ladder Platform 67, they're on scene at 15 Erard Street for a diesel washaway. I just wanted to let you know, once you're finished at Cuthbert's Road, if you could head over to their location to assist with cleaning up some diesel.
1: Okay.

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0: Viacom, can you check to see if which STV was actually still offline? And if so, could you put it back online, please?
1: Roger, which VFSTV. We never had it offline. It's been available for quite a significant period of time from our perspective.
0: Yeah, roger that. Yeah, we had some battery issues with it. I thought it was put offline. But yeah, no, it's back in line to online now. So thank you. The radar check's fine.
1: Roger, thank you.

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1: Roger, Senior Station Officer Gladkey, incident stop. And just while I've got you, is AV required for this event?
0: Negative, Firecom, they're no longer required. Patient's being reassessed.
1: Roger, thank you. We'll pass that on.

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1: Roger, Arrow, Pumper. Caller advised it's one of the top units at that intersection. Caller is a passerby, that is an apartment building, has been going off for over 30 minutes. No flames or smoke sighted, only the smell of smoke. It's a double-story building. No evacuation sighted. Caller doesn't believe anyone lives there. It's a construction work at that site at the moment.
0: Roger, I'll copy.

0: 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All right, SCV.
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0: fuck on me for you. Go fuck. Now, fuck on me for you. Go has completed the investigation and is returning. Can you keep this door open until we are in station?
1: Roger, FIU Golf.

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0: Viacom, control has been handed to Wendouree Captain Hurley. Pumper 67B will be returning.
1: Roger. Control handed to Wendouree Captain and Pumper 67B is returning.
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0: We're back from Winery Captain. The incident stopped. Plane has been left in the hands of Vic Paul.
2: Roger, Winery Captain. Incident stopped. 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
0: We're back from Firefighter Nankara on investigation. Unit 13 of 48 King Street, our message quality.
1: Roger, word back from Firefighter Nankaro of investigating. Updated address is 13 of 48. King Street, just stand by with that message. And high street control, you can send me that message now.
0: Can you please respond, police, to forceful entry? We have a smoke alarm operating with a possible smell of smoke. Forced entry, or currently forcing entry, into a vacant unit.
1: Roger, police, be notified due to forced entry, smell of smoke in the unit. The unit is vacant.
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0: Fuck on Pumper 72, Pumper Platform 72, turning out to a vacant house fire, corner of Pine and 7th Street, Mildura.
1: Roger, Pumper 72, Pumper Platform 72, caller say that there's now flames coming out of the property. It's unknown if anyone else is inside. So far it's small in stature, possibly homeless person making food. No reported injuries, no explosion, single-story weatherboard property. Caller say that they saw a strange man running from the front of the house. Police have been notified.
0: From the 72 acknowledge, thank you.

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2: Negative, thank you. Falcon, I was just about to send through a word back when you're ready.
0: Roger, send me word back.
2: Word back from Senior Sohenja of a non-structure fire stop at an amended address of 159 7th Street in Mildura. You can also mark Vic Pohl on scene, thank you.
0: Roger, SSO Hinder, non-structure fire stop, 159 7th Street in Mildura, Vic Pohl on scene. Actually, Mildura Station, did you read over?
1: Roger, I'll copy. If you can send a cancel page, thank you.
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0: 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Thank you.
1: Roger.

0: 5 on Vax March Tango 2 out to the Unconfined 5, just one road.
1: Roger, Vax March Tango 2, calls located in Donald Street and say they could see a glow in flames above the fence line next to the dental address on Gisborne Road. They didn't know it was the house or it's in the backyard. It's not known if anyone's injured.
0: Yeah, Roger, that's welcome.
2: I'm sending out to the same event, Commodore Furler.
1: Roger.

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0: Denali, Beakville will be offline and we will let know upon return.
1: Roger.
2: I've gone back to Mars Tanker 2 on scene.
1: Roger, back to Mars Tanker 2.

0: Hey, Fox, I'm DJ Conroy.
1: DJ Conroy, send.
0: Yeah, that's why that Bungaree and Millbrook have just been paged to. I've just come out of the shed next door from that address. There was someone on scene there.
1: Roger, DJ Conroy, based on the caller's information that we got, they weren't sure if it was a burn-off or not, and they couldn't see anyone with it, so hence we had to page it out. Are you on scene there at that location?
0: Negative, I've left that location. There is a couple of burn heaps up near the Bungaree footy ground at the rear of the Bungaree fire station.

0: Yeah, affirmative. We'll wait and see what Bungaroo come up with.
1: Fuck, I'm going to take a lot of sign to an undefined fire. Gisborne Road, Bacchus Marsh, Code 3.
2: Roger, Commander Tanker 1 caller was looking from Donald Street Saturday. Could see a glow in flames above the fence line next to the dental business.

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1: Roger, thanks. 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

0: Right, number 71's out to the EMR, Unit 3, number 3, Korea Court, in Portland.
1: Roger, number 71, it's a 30-year-old male. It looks like police and ambulance are on scene.
0: Roger.
1: And further that, number 71, CPR in progress.
0: Roger.

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0: Sit rep from City Station Officer Malloy. CPR is in progress, FIV crews assisting, and as you said, both AV and police are on scene.
1: Roger, Area Call Control, all received.

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0: 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You're in a group SCB. 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

0: Pike, I'm Korea Court Control message.
1: Korea Court Control says.
0: Pike, I'm Pumper 70B, I believe you sent. They can cancel and return.
1: Roger, Korea Court Control, after you pump 70B, Pike, message.
0: Pike, I'm Pumper 70B, acknowledges. Pumper 70B is returning the station.
1: Roger, Pumper 70B, thank you.

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0: Falk, I'm sit-rep from SSO Malloy. A patient has been loaded in the ambulance and taken by AV, and Papa 71 is returned.
1: Roger, courier control, all noted, and Papa 71 returning.

0: fire from to a shed fire, number 37 Orion Street, Sebastopol.
1: Roger, Papa 68, stand by for further.
2: Fire come Papa 67 bears out to a shed fire, 37 Orion Street, Sebastopol.
1: Roger, Papa 67B, for yourself and Papa 68, the caller has stated they were having a small campfire that spread to the shed. There's no one inside and no one's evacuated, no injuries. It's a metal shed about 3 by 4 meters in size, no explosions, no hazmats, and it just stores things such as jewelry and wooden items.
2: Number 67B, acknowledged.
0: Number 68, copy.

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0: Affirmative, we've just had Sebastopol Brigade not yet respond. Would you like them replaced?
1: Negative at this stage.

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1: Orion Control says.
0: Word back from Station Officer Mears of a false alarm stop, code 711 at 37 Orion Close in Sebastopol. Message to follow.
1: Roger, Orion Control, we're back from Station Officer Mears of a false alarm stop, code 711. Go ahead with your message.
0: If I come, speaking to the residents here, we've ascertained that they have had a hoax call called on them numerous times now by a known resident. Pumper 68 has been released and Pumper 67 will be released shortly.
1: Roger, Orion Control.
2: Flight of Bumper 68, which has it?
1: Roger, Bumper 68.

0: Qualcomm Orion Control message.
1: Orion Control sent.
0: Yeah, Qualcomm, do you have the CLI details? And could you, if you could call the caller back and ask them for further information on where the fire was, that would be great.
1: Roger, Orion Control. Looking at the CLI details, we do have some. It does state it's from a payphone. We can try giving you a call for you, though.
0: Qualcomm, that's not necessary. That's, yeah, that ascertains what I needed to find out. Pumper 67B is returning.
1: Thanks, Pumper 67B.

0: 5 on my address, thanks. Yeah, code 1 to car 5, Inland Highway.
1: Roger, my address tanker. It's a field event from AV. One of their crew has come across a car that's on fire that appears to be stolen. Police have been notified, and they have advised their crew is safe.
0: Yeah, Roger, received.

0: 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I'm in my tanker one, turning out in on structure car for Midland Highway.
1: No, Rowan.
0: Code one.
2: Roger, Inverman Tanker 1, it's a field event from an AV crew that have found a car on fire that looks to be stolen. Police have been advised and AV have advised their crew is safe.
0: All copy, Tanker 5, come.

0: Plan is rest, Tango 1 Viacom message. Mine is rest, Tango 1. We've had Linda Rebrigade not yet respond. Would you like them replaced?
1: I'll give them more time, thanks.
0: Okay.
2: Viacom, Linda Repump is tuning out to your car fire. Cleveland Highland, Mount Royal, code 1.
0: Roger, Lindery Pumper. It's a field event from AV crew that's come across a car on fire. It looks to be stolen. Police have been advised and AV have advised their crew is safe.

0: Battery pumps two, turning out to the car fire on Midland Highway, two up.
1: Roger, battery pump two.
2: Turning out to car fire on Midland Highway.
1: Roger, you may take a two.
0: Flyers rest anchor is left anchor 2, you can cancel. And Wendery Pumper 2, you can downgrade code 3 with the amount of trucks running, thanks.
1: Roger, minus left anchor 1, does Ember May take a 2, you can cancel. Or Wendery Pumper 2, you can go code 3, do you Ember May take a 2?
2: All acknowledged. And
1: Roger, I'll mark you returning.
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1: Roger, thank you for May Taker 2 and FU Windery Pumper 2.
0: Windery Pumper 2, acknowledge and going code 3.

0: I'm MMA Tango 1, now I'm seen.
1: Roger, MMA Tango 1.
0: And investigating.
1: Roger.

0: 发票名字吗？你看一下，我看看。
1: What
0: code is a car that is no visible flame closer to Rosehill Road?
1: Roger, MMA Tango 1, it's located a car with no visible flames closer to Rosehill Road, is that correct? Roger, just, we do have notes on the police job saying they do have a white ute fully engulfed. They've marked themselves on scene.
0: There's been a police in front of us, and at this stage there's no visible flame from the vehicle.
1: Roger, thanks. Roger, my first Tanker 1, Midland Highway Control, Fire Ground Total 436, out to you, information Tanker 1.
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1: Five comes in.
0: Midland Highway Control, we've had police dispatch right in our event that all CFA units need to continue north. The car in question is near Kennedy's Road.
1: Roger, all received, thank you.
0: Roger.
1: Viacom, can you please let Winery Pumper 2 know that they can cancel with our thanks? We're unable to raise from the program channel.
0: Roger, Winery Pumper 2, Viacom message.
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0: We will now wait for a follow-up message. Midland Highway Control, just further from police regarding the location. They said the car fire is on Taronga Road. Turn right at the roundabout.
1: Yeah, Roger, we're just pulling up to the car now.

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0: Fife. I'll go with Danko turning out to Grass Fire on my river, by the way.
1: Tangala Tanker is located 300 metres east of the page address on the north side of the road. There's no one injured and no one around. The fire was about 1 metre in size on the side of the road. No buildings nearby.

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1: Wayne and Tanka, send.
0: Sending out to Grass and Scrub via Murray Valley Highway, crew of one.
1: Roger, Wayne and Tanka, it's located 300 metres east of the page address on the north side of the road. There's no injuries and no one around it. It's about 1 metre in size on the side of the road. No buildings nearby.
0: Ready. 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
0: Establishing fair road control, moving channel 339.
1: Roger, Tonga Island Tanker. Sorry, go Fargo Channel 339. Can you just go again with the control name?
0: Kerr Road Control.
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0: 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Downgrade all oncoming appliances down to code 3, and we're just having trouble finding the actual fire. Do you have any more information?
1: Roger, Kero Control, downgrade all on route to code 3. In regards to the location of the fire, unfortunately all I have is the 300 metres east of Page Dress on the north side of the road. As you are in a tanker, did you copy code 3?
2: Why in a copy.
1: And Kero Control, did you copy the rest regarding further?
0: Yeah, copy that.

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1: Roger Kyabram, tanker from the control point, all on Route Code 3, thanks. The caller advises 300 metres east of the page address on the north side of the road, but control point's just having a bit of trouble finding it this time. The information we had was no one injured and no one around the fire. It was 1 metre in size on the side of the road, no buildings nearby.
0: Copy, going code 3.

0: bakom Tonga alla tänker.
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0: 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We change this to a false alarm stop from firefighter Nash.
1: All right, Tongala, take us. We're back from firefighter Nash of a false alarm stop at the Kyburn Tanker.
0: Good. Returning.
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1: Roger, Wayne Attaker, you've located the fire further east. One stump burning. 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
0: 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Leave it as false alarm stop.
1: Roger.

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3: Nothing
2: heard. Alright. Control, I've had an exchange call here. There's no smoke, no fire. Caller will speak with you direct.
3: Yeah, Roger, fire comms. Yeah. We're back from SSO Hodgson of investigating R&D building.

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